0: 1966 on the Time Machine. That's Loving You from the Lovin' Spoonful. Coming up, we're going to go to 1983 with Sylvia in the dark room, dealing with some photography issues. Plus, from 2025, we're going to hear Vicki Peterson and John Cowsill next with You in My Mind.
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0: 1979 on the Time Machine. That's Peter Frampton. I Can't Stand It No More. Sylvia ahead of that with Snapshot from 1993. And we start off the set with Vicki Peterson and John Cowsill performing You in My Mind from 2025.
1: I'm Tanya Teal with Michael McCartney, and we would like to thank Teddy's Bicker Burgers for underwriting the Time Machine each week. 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

My buddy dies. I show up to the funeral. Open casket. We're still doing that? I've never understood open casket. I don't get it. It's like, you told me he was dead. I believed you. What is this? Some call coming in. I'm calling bull. All right? No, he had a lot of credit card debt. He wasn't getting along with his wife. Perfect candidate to fake his own death. All right, let's go. Open it up. Open it up. Let's see what you got. Let's see what you got. All right, that's pretty good. Pretty good. He looks pretty dead, but you know, Frank likes to around, so leave it open. Let's see what we got.

0: 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That's keeping our heads above water. Ahead of that on the Time Machine, new music as well from Queen Anne, Watch Me Win It, and Air Traffic Controller with their latest song, Going, Going, Gone.
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0: But first, do you think that this is the weekend that Ella Langley will make music history? Her song Choosin' Texas is now tied with Whitney Houston and Mariah Carey for the longest-running number one single in the history of pop music by a solo female artist. Of course, not Holiday, because Mariah owns that at 22 weeks. But here's Whitney Houston with her longest-running single from 1992. Mariah Carey from 2005.
2: Drinking Jack all by myself. He's choosing Texas, I can tell.
0: And Ella Langley currently tied with Whitney and Mariah, Choosing Texas. Let's find out if the summer of 2026 will break the musical history books. As promised, we're going to head over to Radio Deer Camp with Rich Firestone next on The Time Machine.

Aloha and welcome back to beautiful downtown Radio Deer Camp headquarters. It's Rich Firestone giving Michael McCartney and company a break and taking over the time machine for a few records from my own show. These days, you're most likely to think of Nils Lofgren as one of Bruce Springsteen or Neil Young's sidemen. But here's a single you might have forgotten about from the days when he was a fresh-faced, hotshot young guitar player fronting his own band called Grin. Here's Nils and Company with some Little White Lies on the Time Machine.

despite a lot of FM rock airplay, especially in the Washington, D.C. area where they were based, White Lies didn't set the chart on fire for Grin, and Nils Lofgren soon left that band to join up with Neil Young and Crazy Horse, and eventually his own solo career, which in 1984 led him to joining Bruce Springsteen's E Street Band.

It's the Time Machine from Radio Deer Camp on listener-supported Mana'o Radio. I've got a forgotten song from Pete Townsend's 1982 album, All the Best Cowboys Have Chinese Eyes, that sported an innovative video full of bizarre robots that I used to see often in the early days of music television. Neither the 45 nor the album were big sellers, but both are still fan favorites. So here's Pete Townsend with Face Dances Part 2 on the Time Machine.

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1: Well, there's a 50th anniversary album release you might have missed. This summer marks 50 years since the Beatles' Rock and Roll Music compilation album was released by Capitol Records, selling a million copies to a whole new generation of fans and letting us hear some of those overlooked album rockers like Bad Boy.

It's almost time for me to give Michael McCartney his show back, but before I do that, I'm going to finish up with a song that was completely recorded in the back seat of a 1965 Rambler American automobile. Ben Vaughn's been a musician, a composer, and a producer of albums from artists like Los Straitjackets and Arthur Alexander. He's also the host of a podcast called Straight from the Hat, out of which he pulls names at random and tells the stories of his encounters and experiences. Recently, he told the story of recording his 1997 album Rambler 65 entirely in an old car parked in his driveway. It sounds ridiculous, but he actually pulled it off. So, with much aloha and mahalo until we meet again, here's Ben Vaughn in the back seat singing about 7 days without love. On the time.

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0: 1977 on the Time Machine. That's Alice Cooper with You and Me. 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
0: Also coming up, but a week from today, Kihei Charter School presents a big band and vocal jazz concert put on by the Wave of Harmony Foundation and Jazz Maui. 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
0: Off their album Wild Honey, it's the Beach Boys covering Stevie Wonder, I Was Made a Lover, from 1967.
1: On the

Hey, this is Kurt, and this is the Power Pop Photos Takeover right here on the Time Machine. Right now, we're celebrating a period of Power Pop history that doesn't get nearly the attention it deserves. It's the forgotten decade, the years between 2000 and 2010. While the Main Street music world was chasing new metal, pop punk, and reality pop show stars, Power Pop quietly flourished underground. Independent labels, internet message boards, and online radio stations, and a growing worldwide community of fans kept the genre alive and thriving. These bands weren't trying to reinvent the wheel. They simply took everything we loved about Power Pop and carried it into a new century. Many of these artists created records that stand shoulder to shoulder with classics, even if they never got the recognition they deserve. I got a bunch of tracks lined up for you this week that I think you're really going to enjoy. So what are we waiting for? Let's go.

Well, that was a great little snapshot on why the 2000s deserve a much bigger place in power pop history. We started off with the Gripweeds and Love's Lost on You from their 2001 album Summer of a Thousand Years. That band formed in New Jersey by brothers Rick and Kurt Ryle. They became one of the most respected bands in modern power pop. Their music blended the melodic brilliance of the Beatles and the psychedelic textures of bands like The Byrds and The Who, creating a sound that was both timeless and unmistakable. Summer of a Thousand Years remains one of the essential power pop releases of the early 2000s. The Leftovers with Telephone Operator, and that's the title track from their 2009 EP. That band came from Portland, Maine, and they burst into the scene while still in their teens, earning a reputation as one of the most exciting young power pop bands of the decade. The group featured future power pop favorite Kurt Baker, whose songwriting and infectious energy would later fuel a successful solo career. By the time Telephone Operator was released, The Leftovers had become one of the underground favorites thanks to their mix of classic power pop hooks and youthful enthusiasm. Closing out the set, Hutch and Turn It Around, and that was led by Chicago area songwriter Chris Hutchinson. Hutch built a loyal following throughout the 2000s with a series of releases that combined crunchy guitars, memorable melodies, and smart songwriting. While never a household name, Hutch was exactly the kind of artist who helped keep power pop thriving during the decade, proving that great songs could still find an audience even without a major label push. Hey, this is Kurt, and you're listening to the Power Pop Bordeaux Takeover right here on listener-supported Manao Radio. For power pop fans, the years between 2000 and 2010 were a hidden golden age. Major labels had largely moved on from guitar pop, but that gave artists the freedom to create music on their own terms. Without commercial pressures, bands focused on songwriting, melody, and craftsmanship. The decade also marked the first truly global power pop community. Bands from Sweden, Spain, Japan, Australia, Canada, and the United States could reach fans directly through the internet, creating an international scene that felt more connected than ever before. Many of today's thriving power pop labels, festivals, podcasts, and online communities can trace their roots back to the groundwork laid during these years. The forgotten decade may not have produced chart-topping hits, but it produced an incredible catalog of albums and singles that continue to inspire power pop fans and musicians today. I have time for one more for you this week, and this band perfectly captures what made the forgotten decade such an exciting time for power pop. From Sweden, the soundtrack of our lives, they gave us the track Sister Surround, and that was released in 2001 on the band's self-titled debut album. That track showcases everything that made the international power pop scene so strong during the 2000s. Crisp guitars, memorable melodies, and a modern approach that still respected the genre's classic roots. By the end of the decade, Scandinavian bands had become some of the most reliable sources of great power pop, and the soundtrack of our lives stood out with a sound that blended power pop, mod influences, and melodic rock into something uniquely their own. From 2001, this is the soundtrack of our lives in Sister Surround. Hey, thanks for tuning in to the Power Pop Overdose Takeover this week, and I'll catch you again next week. Mahalo and aloha. See ya.

0: talk about setting the mood of a 1993 song that already had a mood to begin with. That's Low, originally done by Cracker and performed by Anya Marina. The singer-songwriter is joining us. She's been teasing us with various covers from throughout the year of an upcoming release that she's got.
1: Good.
0: There she is. Aloha, Anya.
1: Aloha. It's so good to talk to you.
0: Now, you're on vacation, correct?
1: I am. I am in Canada right now, and no wildfires are present, so I feel very lucky right now. Yes, my vacation is ending. It's the last day, so you caught me at a good time.
0: Well, that's actually, I was concerned when you said you were in Canada. I was like, oh my gosh, are you able to breathe at all, or you've been avoiding all of it the entire time?
1: Yeah, I'm just on the coast, so I feel guilty that it's actually beautiful. It's like perfect weather, so I have a little bit of survivor's guilt, but yes, it is absolutely stunning here in New Brunswick. I can see Maine. I can see the United States from where I stand.
0: That is wild, because I was reading all these news reports where it was going through Nova Scotia. So I would have thought you would have got it, but you scored.
1: I know. I can't see anything like that from here. And we're heading back to New York tomorrow morning. So hopefully it's not too bad down there, because I know it was rough for folks.
0: Now, speaking of rough for folks, when Cracker released that song in 1993, boy, talk about like our own version, this country's version of the Smiths. That was such a song
1: that pulled you in.
0: What is it about that song that made you want to go ahead and kind of even over-amplify some of the emotions of that?
1: Oh, thank you. I'm glad you saw it that way. I just really had a strong connection to that song because I used to play it all the time on alternative rock radio back when I first got into being a DJ, even before then when I was working at a station in San Jose at KOME, which is no longer with us. But we used to play it. I mean, it was a staple, you know, it was like a new rock alternative staple. So I just always loved it and at once understood it and was also confounded by it. Like, what does he mean being with you, girl? It's like being low.
0: Yeah.
1: Hey, hey, hey, like being stoned. Like, is it bad? Is it good? I don't know, but it's something. It's so evocative. So I think that I was asked years ago to cover a song by Cracker, and that was the first one I thought of. And then I worked with my friend Leo Sidran, who's a great producer and a collaborator I worked with before. And he just started playing that Wurlitzer or the organ, or I'm not sure if it's a Wurlitzer that he's playing or Rhodes, but it just all of a sudden was like, yes, let's do that. Let's do that. So it came together really quickly in one afternoon at his place in Park Slope, and it was kind of magic. So when things are that easy, I just feel like you got to ride the wave, to bring in an apt metaphor for you out there in Hawaii.
0: Well, now here it's been 13 years since Mike Viola took a stab on the album Drink a Toast to Innocence, a tribute to light rock. It was the classic Robbie Dupree song, Steal Away, and it's by some strange coincidence, even with Keith Urban's brand new album titled Flow State, he opens it up with Robbie Dupree's Steal Away. But hearing you totally, and I want to talk out of turn here, but it's almost like you made the song extremely sensual. You slowed it down, you're doing something with that, what was once that cool kind of keyboard riff. You did everything on the guitar. It's amazing.
1: Well, that's Roger Greenewell, my dear friend and amazing producer who I've worked with a number of times before as well, and he started playing that on guitar, and I was like, oh my god. And Kevin Salem from the band Dump Truck, who also produced my record Asteroid, and he's worked with your pal Rachel Yamagata and so many, he was even like, wow, this guitar is incredible, I can't even attempt to play along with it, because I had recorded the track I think like 8 years ago or something like that, the skeleton of it. And then I brought it in to Kevin Salem, who lives near me, and we started re-recording some vocals and adding some things. And he didn't even want to touch Roger's guitar part because he said it was so wonderful. So we kept that, thank God. And I really love how everything turned out. We added percussion with Cody Ron, and Kevin played Mellotron, and I just really love all the harmonies and how this one turned out. It's a special, special cover, probably one of my favorites I've ever done.
0: And it's not like you hear a Mellotron on a lot of records these days, so that's very, very cool.
1: That's true. Just that track and then all over my album Asteroid. I think it's on a couple of my songs. I do love a Mellotron, but you're right. It's a rarely used instrument.
0: Now, you want to talk about a coincidence. You mentioned Kevin living so close to you. You know who else lives so close to you, Robbie Dupree.
1: Does he?
0: He lives.
1: I didn't know that.
0: He lives somewhere in the neck of woods, not too far down the road from Rachel, because she told me, you know, oh, he came over to the house. We watch movies sometimes. I'm like, what?
1: Oh my God, I did not know that. I have to find. That's crazy. Okay, I guess my next phone call will be to my neighbor, Robbie Dupree.
0: Note to self: stalk Robbie.
1: Thank you for letting me know. Oh, that's so cool. Well, I'm sort of embarrassed because whenever you cover someone's song, you sort of hope that they're okay with it. I can't ever listen to any covers that people do of my songs. I'm always flattered and honored, but it freaks me out for some reason. So I don't even want to let these people know that I've covered their songs because I just feel so weird about it. It feels like an imposition somehow. So if they give me their blessing, I'm happy.
0: Well, as your low budget analyst, I believe that you're just projecting your feelings onto other artists.
1: You're completely right. Where do I send the check?
0: All right, before this radio show is over, you give us a call back and tell us if he gave his blessing.
1: I will. Thank you, Michael. You're the best. Thank you so much for your support.
0: So this song is now making its world broadcast debut, and at the same time, surprisingly, during vacation, you've made this available on Bandcamp as well as a single.
1: Yes, absolutely. I try to put all of my stuff up there a little bit early for supporters and subscribers. So you can find it at anyamarina.bandcamp.com.
0: Both Crackers Low and Robbie Dupree's Steal Away, covered by Anya Marina, can be found there, as well as all the other songs we've been playing from you for the past year or so.
1: Thank you. Yeah, I've got a Bob Dylan cover up there called The Man and Me, and then I've also got a Grateful Dead cover, which has really been deconstructed in a weird way, and that one's called Till the Morning Comes, and I love that one as well.
0: Now we talked about
1: we're having a windstorm.
0: Oh, good. Blow away some more smoke. So you told us the last time you were on the air that there's a possibility it might be the end of this year, but are you now thinking that it's going to be next year, that the whole album of cover songs will be out?
1: My goal is to have it out by Christmas time, if not sooner.
0: Fingers crossed.
1: Fingers crossed. Let's say November, late November.
0: Something to look forward to. Thank you so much for hanging out with us today. We do appreciate it, Anya. We'll let you get back to your final day of packing as you got to leave tomorrow.
1: Thank you, Michael. Lots of love to you. I'm sending you a big hug. You're the best.
0: Our musical guest, singer-songwriter Anya Marina, with her brand new single, Steal Away, on The Time Machine. Aloha.

0: We just heard three songs in a row. The same song, Steal Away, the classic song from Robbie Dupree, performed by Mike Viola, Keith Urban, and Anya Marina. There's no way that we're not going to play the original by the original artist, the original composer. Aloha and welcome back to the broadcast, singer-songwriter Robbie Dupree.
1: Hey, how you doing?
0: Doing fantastic. It's so good to hear your voice again.
1: You too. It's been a couple of years anyway.
0: It's got to blow your mind as a songwriter that your song has been covered this many times.
1: It is. And, you know, Keith's is especially incredible because he was totally faithful to the original.
0: A true cover, right? A true cover. That's what the covers usually mean. It's like an exact replica, but it's come to mean something else over the years. But, yeah, you're right.
1: Right. And he said that he didn't have anything to do because all the hard work was done 40-something years ago. So that's kind of funny. But, yeah, I love him as an artist. And that's my favorite version. Do you know the story about how this Flow State album happened?
0: No, I just assumed he just loved the music of that genre and that he grew up with it and decided to record an album.
1: That's what it turned into. But what it started it was he bought a studio in Nashville and they wanted to work on things. And so they said, let's do these things. And I think the first two things he did were, again, this was just a lark. He did Steal Away and maybe On and On, the Stephen Bishop song. His producer came in and said, wow, that sounds good. Do you think you could do any more? Do you have any more in mind? And they thought, wow, that'd be fun. And that's how they decided to record more. And then it developed from a few songs into a record. And then he remembered that he had this song that he wrote 5 or 6 years ago called We Go Back.
0: Great song.
1: Yeah, and he said when he was... It's an old song for him. Now it had a home. He never found a place to release it. And he got Michael McDonald to sing the bridge, which was always his plan, or his dream anyway. And the whole thing unfolded, a surprise to him, to me, and to everybody else. We were in contact about it, and I thanked him for doing the song. He was so gracious and such a cool guy. I really liked him, and I hope that he finds success with the record.
0: Now, you just heard Anya Marina's new arrangement of your song. It's kind of like the 50s when one song was covered by so many artists, all on the charts at the same time. It must be a pleasure to hear a female voice perform a composition of yours that you wrote over 46 years ago and was your first hit that remains timeless to this very day. How does it feel? It's just a treat.
1: It's quite incredible. Again, I'm always honored when anybody is moved enough by the song that they want to record it. My personal opinion about it is not even important. It's really just the idea that they did it that makes me happy. It's an honor that people would consider recording your song, and everybody has a different idea about how to interpret it, if you will. They both did different versions. I kind of am partial to the one that Keith did because even down to the instrumentation, it's pretty much identical. I really like that.
0: We had Anya Marina on earlier, and she actually kind of shared kind of what you're saying in a different vein, that she always feels kind of honored. Actually, she used the words flattered and freaked out when someone covers her songs. Never had a chance to ask Mike Viola what it's like when somebody covers his songs. Robbie, you don't feel weird about it, though, do you?
1: I don't feel weird about it at all. I just feel like, do you realize how privileged everybody is that gets to do this for a living? And that's how I feel, and I've always felt about it. And this just is kind of a reinforcement that the song has had an impact not only on many fans around the world, but also on many artists. That's a cool thing.
0: Now, I can't remember if we discussed this the last time that you were on the air with us, because since then, the phrase was used slightly, but it's become this whole new animal since then.
1: You mean the genre?
0: Yeah, you know where I'm going with this, right? Because you must be asked about this all the time. And I was never really a fan of that genre term because I thought it was done out of disrespect. But a recent documentary, because there's been two documentaries on yacht rock. But when I saw the most recent one, I realized all these guys were coming out of a place of love. That they did admire the songs. Because at first I thought the humor was just mean-spirited, but I realized, no, that's not what it is at all. And of course, it's come to mean so many things to so many people, but years later, to have your music put into a category that it was never called to begin with.
1: Well, you know what's the good part about that, Michael? I was somebody that right away thought it was a good idea because it's reinvented for an entirely new crowd. 45 to 50 years ago, these songs came out and it was rediscovered by a new generation. And what was the alternative? To stick with the old titles like Soft Rock and Easy Listening? I didn't think they were great names. So yacht rock belongs to like a new era of people who dig the music, and I'm glad that it was rediscovered.
0: Michael McDonald shared the same thoughts here on the Time Machine a few years ago, both humbled and honored that his music gets to reach a new audience. And for those who were around the first time around and basically always loved the music, it was always considered a top 40 hit.
1: Right. Well, yeah, again, it was this whole thing that happened. I was even a part of it happening because your friend and mine, Brian Ray, quite a few years ago called me up. He was on a cruise with his friends in the band Weezer. And Brian called me up and he said, oh yeah, we had a great time. And he said, you know what the hit of the show was? And I said, no. He said, this band from Atlanta called Yacht Rock Review. I said, really? And he said, yeah, and they were great. And they really wanted to talk about you and they wanted to get in touch with you. So they did, thanks to him. In those early stages of that band, I worked with them and did a number of shows and even some little tours and brought on board people like Peter Beckett and the Ambrosia guys and Stephen Bishop and a lot of people. And for a while, when they were really establishing it, quite a few of us, of the original guys, went out and played our hits with them. So I haven't done that in years, but it was really a great start for them. And I could see what was happening with the audience of 20-somethings all knowing the words to everybody's songs, which I thought was remarkable.
0: 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Crank up the volume. 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

0: 2008 on the Time Machine. That's Satisfied off Robbie Dupree's album, Time and Tide. You just tuned in when our final moments with Robbie. We also got to listen to Brooklyn Girls and, of course, Hot Rod Hearts. Just timeless songs that we still love to play on the radio. Now, Time and Tide was a fantastic album. Do you have another album in the works? Are you still writing some songs?
1: I had some singles that I put out. I wasn't really doing albums. I had one record that I did that's an EP that's called Arc of a Romance, which has four of my favorite songs, not by me. I did my own little cover record. And then I have singles like Audio Graffiti. I do still write. I've written a couple of books since we last talked, and I stepped back from doing live performance. It's such a changed business and a changed vibe on the live scene, and so I took a break, and we'll see what happens in the future. But I have continued to write and record.
0: Now tell us what it's like being an author.
1: It was a very strange undertaking, like actually not just writing feelings in two or three paragraphs, you know, having to actually write stories. And the book of short stories, I think it was revelatory about my youth growing up and some about music and some about living here in Woodstock in a kind of the heyday. I like it. I like it a lot. Like anything, it's hard to keep finding stuff in the well to write about, but I'm in the process of making notes for another short story book. I liked it. I liked it a lot. The long form was appealing to me.
0: Looking forward to it. As we let you go, is there anything you'd like to share with the audience? I've got Street Corner Heroes lined up. Always appreciated this song.
1: Thank you. I just want to say that I think about the people of Lahaina and Maui. I send my best to everybody and hope for a recovery soon and that everybody has some peace in their life.
0: Mahalo nui loa to you. Thank you so much for those kind, caring, and thoughtful words. Robbie Dupree, our musical guest. Much aloha to you.
1: Aloha.

0: Off his latest album, The Boys of Dungeon Lane, that's Paul McCartney with Ripples in a Pond. Helping Paul produce the album was Andrew Watt, who also sat in the producer's seat for Foreign Tongues, the brand new album by the Rolling Stones. In addition to featuring various musicians, including Ben Montench, Robert Smith of The Cure, Steve Winwood, Daryl Jones, Steve Jordan, Chad Smith of the Red Hot Chili Peppers, and Hawaii's own Bruno Mars, Paul McCartney was asked to play bass on Covered in You. Here you go, the Rolling Stones. 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

0: brand new from the Rolling Stones, Covered in You, featuring Paul McCartney on bass. Mentioned Bruno Mars being on the new Stones album as well. He's on this song, Never Wanna Lose You. Listen for him. He's playing cowbell.
1: Never wanna lose you.
2: Yeah! Guess what? I got a fever, and the only prescription is more cowbell.

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KMNO 91.7 FM on the O Radio. That's the latest from Phoebe Bridgers, titled Lost Boys. Corky Byer is coming up in just a few minutes to share some songs with you on Corky's Jukebox. Meanwhile, making its world broadcast debut here, Manao Radio's Alicia Witt, off her forthcoming release titled Between Heaven and Earth, inspired by the enduring influence of David Lynch. Here's Alicia Witt and Freeze Frame on the Time Machine.

Hello, and thank you for your support of Manao Radio, The Time Machine, and great music in general. This is the Jukebox segment, and I'm Corky. Today we're leaning towards some good old country rock. We started with the amazing Neil Young and Hey Hey My My from his 1979 album Rust Never Sleeps. Believe it or not, this song was actually inspired by electropunk group Devo, the rise of punk, and what Young viewed as his own growing irrelevance in the music business. The song significantly revitalized Young's career at the time, and today crosses generations. It inspires admirers from punk to grunge. The song is about the alternatives of continuing to produce similar music to, as he put it, rust out, to fade away, or to burn out. And he felt it was always better to burn out than fade away. Up next, The Outlaws.

song for you from the Outlaws' 1975 debut album. The album, with its blend of southern rock, country rock, hard rock, was well received by critics and also helped the band become a huge concert draw. I saw the Outlaws a few years ago, and even though the lineup has changed several times over the years, they still sounded great. I'm ending my segment with Poco and A Good Feeling to Know from 1972. This title track from their fifth album is one of their most recognizable tunes. Poco was formed following the demise of Buffalo Springfield in 1968 when Richie Furay and Jim Messina, former members of Springfield, were joined by Rusty Young, Randy Meisner, and George Grantham. The guys originally named the band Pogo with a G after the famous comic strip characterized by cartoonist Walt Kelly, but Kelly objected to the band using the name and threatened to file a lawsuit, so they changed the name. But they liked the way Pogo sounded, so they just changed one letter and became Poco. With that, I wish you a great week, and as always, please take care of one another.

0: 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That's Julian Lennon with Day After Day.
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0: And I'm Michael McCartney.
1: Once again, we are out of time. There's always a next time.
0: And until that time does arrive,
1: we'll catch you on the flip side.
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You just heard my first opening song, Trail of the Pink Panther. Main theme was by Henry Mancini Orchestra, featuring soul jazz saxophonist was Plaz Johnson. Plaz also performed on alto and baritone sax, along with flutes and clarinets, and best known for playing the iconic The Pink Panther theme. Sadly, Plaz died on July 15th at 94 years old of natural causes in Los Angeles, a week before his 95th birthday on July 21st. He performed as a singer before learning the saxophone, and first professional debut was at the age of 10. Plaz collaborated with Nat King Cole, Frank Sinatra, and Peggy Lee. He was blessed with the warm, full tone, and beautiful phrasing that he carried with him through his whole life of nearly 8 decades. My second opening song, Dirty Rosie, is by 60-year-old Canadian singer-songwriter, queen of country pop, sold more than 100 million records, years active from 1983 to present, is Shania Twain. Shania, who just released her 15-track, 7th studio album titled Little Miss Twain, was released on July 24th of 2026, and it has collaborations with Tanya Tucker, Josh Homme, and The War in Treaty. Shania stated, "This album is a homage to my roots, my youth, and my mother. Her voice has changed due to implants from previous damaged nerves and larynx from damage to vocal cords." Shania posted, happy to sing with a rasp, which she returns to her country roots as that brings her joy to share the part of her. What else is trending? In music, rock band Cheap Trick, formed in 1973, just added Fall All Washed Up 2026 tour dates named after their recent album. Also founded in 1977, the Village People honor the co-founder member, 74-year-old Victor Willis, who died on June 30th, a full costume Village People farewell in San Diego. Also, 80s rocker 64-year-old John Bon Jovi, after seeing his hit Living on a Prayer, canceled Madison Square Garden show due to sinus infection after 90 minutes. Also, 71-year-old Van Halen rocker David Lee Roth canceled his remaining 2026 tour dates. Industry reports weak ticket sales. Also, 1950s and 1960s rock and roll era hit maker Freddie Cannon died on July 17th from cancer at the age of 89 years old, known for songs like Palisades Park and Tallahassee Lassie. Also, a giant soul of R&B session musician known for TV sitcom Good Times theme, Jim Gilstrap, 79, died on July 18th in Los Angeles. Also, according to music record executive and Beyonce's father, Matthew Knowles, announced Destiny's Child music on the way. Also touring, the Beach Boys canceled 30 summer concerts from July 23rd to September 3rd,
due to recharge and missed health concerns for co-founder, frontman, 85-year-old Mike Love. Also, rock singer, 51-year-old Ryan Adams, European tour cancer, who suffers from Meniere's disease. The also 80-year-old guitarist of the Rubettes in the 70s, number one song, Sugar Baby Love, died on July 18th from declining health issues just days before his 81st birthday on July 20th. Also, inaugural Wailuku Film Fest draws over 5,000 attendees. And finally, six-time Grammy-nominated Hawaiian singer, songwriter, launched her own line of wine, inducted into the 6th Annual Women's Songwriters Hall of Fame in Washington, D.C. on June 13th, now stars as volcano goddess Pele in the Broadway-style musical production, The Epic Tale of Hiiaka. A full production is scheduled to open on December 5th of 2026 at Ko'olina on Oahu. And that's what's trending. Before the party starts, shout out to all who attended John Cruise Island Style series on Wednesday the 29th at Pro Arts Playhouse in Gihei. Great show as always. And you're listening to the best radio station on the planet, which is 91.7 FM, KMNO, Wailuku, Maui. And now let the party begin.

8:30. It's time to pause for a wonderful cause. Let me just introduce to you the songs you just heard. Music from 2025. That was KC Music Lab. What if Painted Black was a blues song? And that was the Rolling Stones cover, a remix. We also heard music from 2022. Some rock music from Beth Hart. Black Dog was the name of that tune. And we start off the set with some acid blues from 2025 from Bad Guarino. Song titled White Rabbit, that was the psychedelic blues cover. And originally from Jefferson Airplane, a remix of that song as well. And I'd like to let you know about the Friends of Haleakala National Park. Aloha Maui listeners, the Friends of Haleakala National Park is looking for experienced hikers and backpackers to be National Park volunteers for a two-night Crater Wilderness Service trip on Tuesday through Thursday, August the 11th to the 13th. The Friends of Haleakala National Park volunteers will stay in the Kapalaua cabin and work on removing invasive plants to protect native habitat. To join this trip, visit the Friends of Haleakala National Park website at www.fhnp.org and register then. Then you do is you contact the leader at matt@fhnp.org. It's a great event to protect our Aina. And another event that's happening right around the corner, or it's going to be, it did happen already, never mind, but I do know that something happened. 80s rocker, Poison frontman, 63-year-old Bret Michaels had an emergency surgery caused by kidney stone on July 19th, but his next performing event will be on July 31st in Bellevue, Illinois. So that's a good thing that he did get himself fixed, cured. All right, let's get back in the music. Gail Lewis here with the music of Past, Present, Forgotten on a Saturday here in downtown Waiuku, Maui. Just want to remind you again, you're listening to one of the best radio stations on the planet, which is 91.7 FM KMNU, Waiuku, Maui. And once again, thanks for turning me on.

heard some blues and some Delta blues in that last set. The last song was from 2025 from Poetry Cody, and song titled The Song That Silenced the Bar. From 2026, we heard from Old Smoke Malone, House of the Rising Sun, Acoustic Delta Blues. And that was first recorded in 1933 by Clarence Thomas Ashley and Gwen Foster, and later popularized by Bob Dylan and the Animals in the 1960s. And from 2025, we heard from Dumpster Grooves featuring Bertha May Lightning, Ain't No Man Alive Can't Handle Me. And that was a great one as well. And from 2026, we heard from Badgerino with California Dreamin', blues cover. That was a Mama's and Papa's cover, a remix of that. And we started off the set with music from 2025 with Smokehouse Boogie, song titled Jumpin' Jack. And there you have it. And you are tuned to listener-supported Manawa Radio, KMNO, Wailuku, Maui, Hawaii, at 91.7 FM and streaming worldwide at manawaradio.com, in memory of Duncan Mack and Curtis of the Grace Family Foundation. 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And let's get right back into the tunes on a Saturday here in downtown Wailuku, Maui. Just want to remind you again, you're listening to one of the best radio stations on the planet, which is 91.7 FM KMNO Wailuku, Maui. 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

6:29. Time to pause for a wonderful cause. Let me just read off the last three songs I just played for you. We heard music from 1973 from James Brown, People Get Up and Drive Your Funky Soul. That was a remix. And from 1972, The Temptations, Papa Was a Rolling Stone, the extended mix. And we start off the set with music from 1978 from Teddy Pendergrass. And that was Get Up, Get Down, and Get Funky, and Get Loose. And that was the disco version. And there you have it, all songs from the 70s, all songs with funk and R&B and soul. And I'd like to let you know about something that's happening really soon. Aloha Maui listeners, Low Wolf Vocal Velvet is happening Saturday on August the 15th at 7:30 p.m. Mana'o Radio and Pro Arts Playhouse present Low Wolf Vocal Velvet. Low Wolf is giving a performance unlike any other she has in the past. This will be an intimate, lyrical flux of compositions, both songs and poetry on both guitar and the beautiful Pro Arts grand piano. More details and tickets are available at proarts.org. A portion of the proceeds benefits Mana'o Radio. How cool is that? Check it out if you're able on a Saturday on August the 15th. All right, let's get right back in the music. Gail Lewis here with the music of Past, Present, Forgotten on a Saturday here in downtown Wailuku, Maui. Just want to remind you again, you're listening to one of the best radio stations on the planet, which is 91.7 FM KMNO, Wailuku, Maui. And thanks for turning me on.

6:56. It's time to pause for a wonderful cause. You just heard some 70s music from 1974, some funk. That was Maceo and the Max. That was Soul Power 74, part 2. In front of them, we heard some chill out down tempo songs. That last one in front of Maceo was Cigarettes After Sex, Keep On Loving You. That's the cover from the REO Speedwagon, a 1980 hit. It was a live version at the Mayfield Derby Stadium in Germany from 2017. And we heard some more chill out music down tempo from the 90s, from 1999, Nightmares on Wax, song titled Les Nuits. And we start off the music from 1994, Chill Out Session with Martin Girard, song titled Revival Japanese, the LP mix. And there you have it. And at 6:57, you are tuned to listener supported Manapa Radio, KMNO, Wailuku, Maui, Hawaii, at 91.7 FM and streaming worldwide at ManaoRadio.com, in memory of Duncan Mack and courtesy of the Grace Family Foundation. 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All you people there and here that are on Maui or maybe visiting, the Friends of Haleakala National Park is looking for experienced hikers and backpackers to be National Park volunteers
for a two-night Creator Wilderness Service trip on Tuesday through Thursday, August 11th to the 13th. The Friends of Haleakala National Park volunteers will stay in Kapaloa Old Cabin and work on removing invasive plants to protect native habitat. To join this trip, visit the Friends Haleakala National Park website at www.fhnp.org and register. 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A great event to protect our Aina. All right, let's get back in the music here. Gail Lewis on a Saturday here in downtown Wailuku, Maui. And I want to remind you again, you're listening to one of the best radio stations on the planet, which is 91.7 FM KMN Wailuku, Maui. And thanks for turning me on.

Yeah. At 6, at 7, 27. It's time to pause for a wonderful cause. Let me just introduce to you the songs you just heard. Some jazz fusion from 2020. From Valerie Stepanov Fusion Project. Song titled, The Sun. We heard music from the 90s, from 1992 with George Duke. Song called It's On. From the 60s, from 1968, we heard from Eddie Harris, Listen Here. That was the LP version. And we start off the set with music from 2026, some blues. That was Velvet Voice Blues, song titled Play Me Once. And there you have it. And I want to inform you about the Friends of Haleakala National Park. The Friends of Haleakala National Park is looking for experienced hikers and backpackers to be national park volunteers for a two-night crater wilderness service trip on Tuesday through Thursday, August the 11th to the 13th. The Friends of Haleakala National Park volunteers will stay in the Kapalawa cabin and work on removing invasive plants to protect native habitat. To join this trip, visit the Friends of Haleakala National Park website at www.fhnp.org and register. 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It's a great event to protect our Aina. All right, let's get back on the music here. Gail Lewis, the music of Past, Present, Forgotten on a Saturday here in downtown Wailuku, Maui. 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Once again, thanks

it's time for me to be taking off. But before I do, let me give a shout out to Leslie on Lily Coy Road. Enjoying my tunes. Mahalo for that call. The song you just heard was from 2016. Some chill out lounge music from Schwartz and Funk. Song titled Sunny Sky. And that's the Cafe de Del Mar version. And I want to say Manao Radio 91.7 FM. 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And finally tonight, I close my show with Hawaii's artist. Tonight, I celebrate Hawaii's Char Carrillo and Kale Kahalivai. They have released a new song on July the 10th titled Last Dance. Song is the story of love of two people caught between what is felt and must be left behind. It's a final goodbye that says more than words could ever say. I leave you with their song, Last Dance. I'm Gail Lewis, and remember, stay positive, avoid negative, be kind, there's no rewind. And the word aloha, we inhale it in and exhale it out. This brings us together. And thanks for turning me on.

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It wasn't so much money to support jailhouses at that time. It takes money, and this woman's son is in jail. And every time a mother would come, he'd ask her, what did you bring your mother? Father come, he wanted to know. Because if they're going to hang him just 3 days in front of that time. And so if he get a little money, they turn him loose, because that'll help support the jail. And when his mother comes,

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How did you bring me? Keep it from the gallant fold. She brought everything she could rake and straight. Then I brought some silver. Then I brought some gold. Then I brought you everything. Keep it from the gallant fold, yeah. I brought it. Yeah. Mama, I thought it. You would bring me to Mama Gallus boat. Here come his father. The poor boy was behind the bars. He run up when he saw his body so plain. Cause the mother done been there, she done left some. So when he walked over, he said to his father, why did you bring me the silver? Why did you bring me the gold? Why did you bring me the father? Give me Mama Gallus boat, yeah. I brought it. Yeah, how about I thought it?

0: off with me.
1: 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His friends liked him when he's outside, but when he got behind the bar, that's just the place they wanted to see him. So he went up and saw his friend. He didn't think they had nothing to bring him, but he wanted to see their face and see how they talk about him. Hear what he said to him. Friends, did you bring me the silver? Friends, did you bring me the gold? How did you bring

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Just gonna be able to see you. 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He noticed. 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

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This young man was born back in 1913, Belzoni, Mississippi. He's a 1998 Grammy nominee.

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1: Yeah, just one, two. One, two. Yeah, you won too.
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Another song we did by my good partner, good brother. I love him dearly. Song written by Del Beasley. Song written for our demigod Maui. This song's for the winners, the senior class of Kamehameha School, the winners of the song contest.

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Joseph assured the liquor had caused his dream. His eyes were sure that heaven was not her scene. She was no saint.

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Days of quiet watching thought bubble clouds blow through the years, wandering aloud.

charity. Pray, think of me kindly anyway. In wee hours you peer amidst the gathering gloom.

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sunset. I keep it in my reach. Tried yesterday to get away and hitchhike to the beach. I saw Satan on the beach trying to catch a ray. He wasn't quite the speed of light, and this

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After he had journeyed, and his feet were sore, and he was tired, he came upon an orange grove, and he rested. And he lay in the cool, and while he rested, he took to himself an orange and tasted it. And it was good. And he felt the earth to his spine, and he asked. And he saw the tree above him, and the stars, and the veins in the leaf, and the light, and the balance. And he saw magnificent perfection, whereon he thought of himself in balance.

and he thought of those he angered, for he was not a violent man. And he thought of those he hurt, for he was not a cruel man. And he thought of those he frightened, for he was not an evil man. And he understood. He understood himself. Upon this, he saw that when he was of anger, or knew hurt, or felt fear, it was because he was not understanding. And he learned compassion. And with his eye of compassion, he saw his enemies like unto himself. And he learned love. Then he was answered.

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Goodbye.

When I was young, and they packed me off to school, and they taught me how not to play the game. I didn't mind if they groomed me for success, or if they said that I was

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Lots of bluegrass coming your way this morning.

7, they closed the bank. Said, sorry, boys, so long and thanks. The price of gold fell off and sank, and it kept on a-going down. And the dollar that I made in May ain't worth a nickel come today. Well, so long, boys, this banker's Oregon bound.

Good morning, 6:31 at Mana'o Radio. I'm Tim, just sitting in for Tom Littell. Emmylou Harris, Montana Cowgirl. Welcome Home was Sugar in the Mint. The album was called Grape Flavored from 2017. Billy Strings, Wild Bill Jones. Quit Your Lowdown Ways, the album was In the Wind. The Hip Abduction did Oregon. Alison Krauss and Union Station, Pastures Aplenty. Cumberland Gap was the Cache Valley Drifters. Started off with 900 Miles, Red Smiley. Tom Littell checked in, sends his aloha to everyone. I want to thank some major supporters here, very important for us here at Mana'o Radio. I want to thank the Kitty Love Collective on behalf of Cat Cafe Maui, Maui Humane Society, Gene Weymouth, DeKind Paints, Precision Auto Body, Apo, Rec, and Kusachis, Maui Grown Therapies. I want to thank the law firm of Lowenthal and Lowenthal, Mercer Advisors, and Karen Barrett. 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

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I want to thank you for being here this morning. 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Ongoing support of this show and Mana'o Radio. The Boo Boo Zoo. Will they take in animals in distress? Whether personal pet, farm, or wildlife, they need volunteers to help with the barnyard animals. And if you love animals and the outdoors, you can volunteer at the Boo Boo Zoo. You can feed hay to the goats and the deer, push a broom, run a power washer, got to be at least 16 years of age or older. You can call Sylvan, 808-870-0118, the Boo Boo Zoo. Got more bluegrass coming up. Good morning to you.

Good morning. Live with the Tell Bluegrass Sunday morning on Manao Radio. 7:30 Sunday morning. I'm Tim sitting in for Tom, our traveling man. Delmer Curry Band there. That was Queen Anne's Lace. Had Merle Haggard with Big City, the Bluegrass Sessions, Town Mountain, American Family, Jerry Garcia with I'm Troubled, Don Reno, Molly and Ten Brooks, Cumberland Gap was J.E. Maynor, Trampled by Toitles, Nothing But Blue Skies, J.D. Crow and the New South, 10 Degrees, and the T-Sisters, But Not For You. I want to say good morning to a few folks. Good morning and thank you to Kat. Heard from Marlon. He's doing well. He says hey to everybody. I want to say Jim over there in Hana, letting us know it's a pretty nice sunny day over there so far. Island Billy P, good morning to you. Paul James Brown, he's going to be here at 10 o'clock. And good morning to you. Thank you for listening to Live with the Tell Bluegrass Sunday morning. I want to thank some people, the following businesses and individuals playing a very important role in keeping listeners supported. Commercial free, Manao Radio on the air. I'd like to thank Lawrence and Marianne Lambert. Thank you. Rebecca DiLiberto, Pictured It Framed, and David Rose in D2M Interactive. Thank you, David. We all here at Manao Radio sincerely appreciate your continued support. Could not do it without you. You know, you hear that a lot. Oh, I couldn't do it without you, but it's true. That's how we do it. We're listener supported. Thank you so very much for doing that. Got some more bluegrass coming your way. And then the dirt road's going to be coming up at about 8 o'clock with some classic country. Good morning.

That is the Blackberry Bushes. And that is another Live with the Tell Bluegrass Sunday morning. Thanks for being here. You're tuned to listener-supported Mana'o Radio, KMNO Wailuku, Maui, Hawaii. 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Thank you both, Maui Coffee Attic and Lowenthal and Lowenthal, keeping us going here. 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PSA is supporting community groups. Today on the Dirt Road, we are going to feature the man in black, Johnny Cash. Boy, what a library of music, huh? Thanks for being here on the Dirt Road. Here comes some classic country, starting with Johnny.

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I want to tell you how wrong I've been, and I won't do it again. You know that woman didn't mean a thing to me. I hope I don't embarrass you too much here in front of all your friends.

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It's Dirt Road. 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Maybe. Jim Reeves, Billy Bayou, Don't Take It Away. That was Conway. Had a couple from Lefty, If You Got the Money and She's Gone, Gone, Gone. Jimmy Heap with Release Me. Sonny James, Endlessly. Crystal Gale, Don't It Make My Brown Eyes Blue. Don Williams, I'm Just a Country Boy. And we started off that set. Johnny Cash, Folsom Prison Blues. Johnny is our featured artist this morning on The Dirt Road. Some folks I'd like to thank, major supporters, Aloha Cleaning Experts, Haleakala Ranch, Bonnie Blackledge, Realtor Pono Paul and Jeffrey Andrews, you know, these are the folks and many others that allow us to share with you a very wide variety of commercial free music right here on Maui and all around the world, like on The Dirt Road. Checked in with the National Weather Service, you know, that a hurricane that was way over to the east of us, well, it turned into a tropical storm. Going to be a tropical depression by the time it gets here. It's going to pass north of the islands late Monday through Wednesday, and it's going to bring some light rain and some variable clouds. Daytime highs going to be in the mid to the upper 80s, and the lows in the mid to the lower 70s. Currently, let me open these French doors here in the suite. Oh, yeah. Got a Lahaina, right now it's 74. Haleakala is reporting 69. And in Wailuku here, partly cloudy. Winds out of the northeast, 8 miles per hour. We've got 78 degrees in uptown Wailuku up here on the 94th floor. Beautiful studios of Mana'o Radio. Got more Johnny Cash coming your way right here on the Dirt Road.

the great voice of Ray Price on the Dirt Road. I'm Tim, your host. Going to be here for about another hour, and then Paul James Brown's going to come in with a great show. Ray Price, Ronnie Millsap, the Everly Brothers, Bobby Bear, Connie Smith, Willie Nelson, Tom T. Hall, Ernest Tubb, Patsy Cline, and Johnny Cash. Yep, that would be classic country here on Manao Radio. Thank you for being here. We are listener-supported Manao Radio. 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I want to thank Lowenthal and Lowenthal. 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Featuring Johnny Cash this morning. We got more coming up, and his daughter as well.

the late, great voice of Raul Malo, the Mavericks. Got to see him perform that just with his acoustic guitar back in the mid-90s in Nashville. Man, the people on stage with him were just blown away by that voice. We lost him recently, Raul Malo of the Mavericks. This here's the Dirt Road. I'm Tim. We're just about going to wrap it up, going to go till about quarter till. And then my man, Paul James Brown, is going to be in here with another great show. We heard Blue from Leanne Rimes. Riders in the Sky, Jingle Jangle Jingle, Home on the Range. Carson Robinson, The West Ain't What It Used to Be. Hank Williams, Hey Good Looking. George Strait talked about murder on Music Row. Roseanne Cash, Big River from The List. And I Walked the Line, Johnny Cash, our featured artist. We got a little more from him. Thanks for being here on the Dirt Road today. I want to thank some major supporters. Intuitive Home LLC, Holden Now, No Robots, Power Pacific Builders, Mala Ocean Tavern. 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Or you can sign up and give your time and talent as a volunteer. We would love that if you did that. Thank you. Have a great week. Stay safe. Got a little rain coming. A little storm going to be moving north of us starting Monday night through Wednesday. And we'll see Thursday on Bits and Pieces. Take care.

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And that picture frame seems to be holding you pretty tight. 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I wish that I could just be the glass in that frame and be so close to the lips that I love. I am glad that I've at least got your picture to hold, but sometimes it's just not enough.

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Aloha kakakiaka, a koma mai to the Alpha and Omega, a semi-monthly show of serious symphonic, chamber, ensemble, solo, instrumental, and vocal music composed by artists from the 1st to the 21st century. I'm Paul James Brown, and we'll be getting together at Mana'o Radio on the first and last Sundays of the month. And aloha kakakiaka, everybody. Thanks for joining me. And thanks to Tim Stokes for doing a great job and filling in for the wandering minstrel, Thomas Littell, and his fabulous bluegrass show. And then the Dirt Road with all those classic country music tunes. Thank you so much, Tim Stokes, for all you do for this radio station, not just your terrific DJing, but the music tonight and everything else that you do. We're so grateful to you. And all of our DJs, all of us are do it for love, not for money. We are amateurs, and amateur comes from the Latin amo, amas, amat. It means to love, and that's why we do it. We love it. We can't do anything else. And today, I'm going to share with you, you're going to have the opportunity to hear Lily Miola's brand new CD, Lucky to Be, it's called. And this is her second CD. It's taken her a very long time to get to this place, but she's in a really wonderful place. And I think you're going to love this, this CD. She made her Grand Old Opry debut two Saturdays ago on the birthday of Jamie Johnson. So she's becoming a real big star. You know, she toured with Willie and Lucas and Bob Dylan on the Outlaws tour, and she's continuing to do that when they have the Outlaws tour going on. And this new CD, I think you're going to love it. So just let's enjoy our own fabulous, beautiful Lily Miola. And this is the title cut from that CD, Lucky to Be.

drinks too strong. Twirling around, slow dance you, just for fun. No more leaves, downs and ups. And all the clocks go around long after us. So hold me just because.

Lily Miola's latest CD, Lucky to Be. And that was a duet you might have recognized with Willie Nelson. Tumbleweeds and Chewing Gum. And then before that, we heard Lucas Nelson and Lily doing a duet on Mar Vista. This is from her brand new CD, Lucky to Be. And then before that, it was Jamie Johnson doing Never Want This to Change. And we opened up with the title of this CD, Lucky to Be. And you can get it on all the platforms. And I'm hoping I'm going to have Lily on the show next week. I've been working on getting her. She's really busy with touring on the mainland. And we haven't been able to get it all together. But I'm hoping that we will be able to very soon. And I want to have a chat with her. It's been a long time. I've known her since she was 14. And she's been singing professionally since she was 11. So we love her and miss her. And I hope that I have an opportunity to have a chat with her when she's available. Tumbleweeds and Chewing Gum with Willie Nelson, Mar Vista with Lucas Nelson, and Never Want This to Change with Jamie Johnson. And she was at the Grand Ole Opry for Jamie Johnson's birthday on I think it was July 14th is when she was there. So my friend Jacqueline Ambrose has turned me on to an artist who whose brother we all know and loved very, very much, Sal Godinez. And his brother is Carlos Alejandro, and he's quite a guitarist. And so I've got a few tunes for you from Carlos via my friend Jacqueline Ambrose. So enjoy some beautiful tunes.

Carlos Alejandro and the BEC, Don't Let It Go. Don't Let Go. Don't Let It Go. Sorry about that. And this is from a 2023 release on Soul Rack Records called Only For the Number Four, A Moment. And you can go to www.onlyforamoment.com if you'd like to pick this up. And on that CD, we heard on that tune, on those two tunes, Try Changing Us, also from Only For a Moment. That was Carlos Alejandro on guitar, vocals, and harmonies. Paul von Wageningen, Wageningen on drums, Albert Bent on trombone and horn arrangements, Nelson Braxton on bass, Peter Horvath on piano and keyboards, Edgar Cambone on conga and campana, Peter Michael Escovedo on percussion, Anthony Biela, no, sorry, Carl Peraza on timbales and giro, and let's see, arranging and editing the trombones was Norbert Stachel, and those are the personnel on that CD. So, and then before that, we heard when he was using his full name, Carlos Godinez. His full name is Carlos Alejandro Godinez, and he's now recording as Carlos Alejandro. We heard Sentimientos de Amor from Take It to the Heart, and then before that, it was the title cut from that CD, Take It to the Heart. And that's a 2003 release. So, some nice salsa there, huh? I thought so. So, if you're not doing anything on Saturday, besides the Hula Honeys at the Kihei Public Library at 1:30, don't miss that. Kihei Charter School presents a big band and vocal jazz concert. The Wave of Harmony Foundation and Jazz Maui present an evening of big band and vocal jazz on Saturday, August 1st, 2026, at Kihei School's Altitude Deck. The program features music from Duke Ellington, Count Basie, and Ella Fitzgerald, with doors opening at 5:30 p.m. You can get tickets at waveofharmony.org or contact Gene Zaro at 808-385-1197. And they're going to have a host of great recording artists, vocalists, including Nara Boone and Cheryl Renee and Tanama Calabri, the Kihei, the Kalui, the Na'ali'i Big Band, and the Maui Jazz Big Band are going to be featured in that. So it's going to be a great show. So, check it out. I think you'll enjoy it. And now we're going to do something a little different. You know, the Celtic Connection radio show is put on by Marty Baum. And you might not know this, but Marty Baum is one of the finest trumpet players, period. And he's a great teacher. And he's been mentoring a young lady who is just 15 years old and is at Seabury. And she has been studying with him for 4 years. And so we're going to hear
a few tunes with Owen Shurtleff and Marty Baum. And we're going to start off with some things that are early, and you're going to hear the tremendous growth that this young woman has experienced under the tutelage of our own Marty Baum. 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

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All support matters now, more than ever. And I made a mistake on identifying Marty's student. She goes by the name of Owen Ray, R-A-E. And I hope you heard the vast improvement over the time that she's been spending with Marty. We started out with Kiss of Fire, and that was Marty on most of the solos on that. And then I've Never Been in Love Before, and Owen actually did some improvisations on that one. And I'm Coming Home, Baby. And maybe you heard that beautiful vibrato that she's developed, and she's just really coming along as a incredibly wonderful student of our own Marty Baum. And I look forward to seeing where she goes. I'll expect her to probably be involved in that national trumpet competition that they have for high school students at some point in the near future. Let's hear one more tune, just with Marty. This is just Marty doing Ea Carioca.

0: Our own Marty Baum doing Ea, a Carioca. He's really amazing. Not only just a great musician, but also a tremendous recording engineer. Our friend Tim Stokes, we support as much as we can local artists and musicians here at Manao Radio, and we have some great ones, that's for darn sure. And we like to let people know what all is going on in music, and Tim does this little recording for us to let us know what all is happening. So let's find out what's going on coming up this week.
1: 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On Tuesday the 28th in Kihei at South Shore Tiki Lounge from 4 until 6, high-energy sing-along piano fun with Jake Carter. Wednesday the 29th in Kula at Ocean Vodka, 5 till 7, spend some time listening to Jessica Stackpool. Thursday the 30th in Kihei at Divine Wine Lounge, 6:30 till 8:30, it's date night with Doug Valet. And on Friday the 31st in Lahaina at Burger Shack Kapalua, from 5 until 8, it's never too late. Swing, soul, funk, blues, well, they listed everything. Just take a look at Music Tonight and you're going to see a lot more. 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
0: And thank you, Tim, for doing all that you do and letting us know what all is happening. And I encourage you to go to Music 2, the number 2, Night, N-I-T-E, on our website, manaoradio.com, and find out what's going on. And when you go, let the musician know that you found out about it on Manao Radio. And Tim only got to Friday, so I'm going to let you know about Saturday. One of the great international singers, Ingrid Vismaya Hegelberg, is back on island. And at Divine Wine on Saturday night, after the big band show, head on down to Divine Wine and have a cocktail and listen to the fabulous, wonderful Ingrid Vismaya Hegelberg. And I'm going to play a couple tunes from her so you can get an idea of what you might be hearing on Saturday night. Let me make sure I've got this all set up right.

to start that from the beginning, because that was right in the middle. Sorry about that. Let's try it again. Let's see if I got it this time.

Ingrid Vismaya Hegelberg. We heard that was Living in the Light, and then before that, Whimsical Treats, and Someone Like Me to Love. And these are all original tunes written by Ingrid and Ninad Mandich. And this is from a 2011 release on Only Records called Songs from My Red Suitcase. And I believe Ingrid may be performing that one-woman show at ProArt sometime in the fall. I believe it may happen. But you can check her out at Divine Wine on Saturday at 8 o'clock. Come down and have an espresso martini after you go to the big band show at the Altitude deck at Kihei Charter School. And I understand that the culinary class of the Kihei Charter School is going to be preparing some delicious desserts, cupcakes, for us to indulge in. Think about checking that out when we get there. So, we're going to present along with ProArt's Lo Wolf, Vocal Velvet. Lo Wolf is giving a performance unlike any other she has in the past. This will be an intimate, lyrical flux of compositions, both songs and poetry, on both guitar and the beautiful ProArt's grand piano. It's going to be Friday, August 15th at 7:30 p.m. More details and tickets are available at proartsmaui.org. And a portion of proceeds benefits Manao Radio. So you can't beat that. We love our brotherhood with ProArts. So there's a marvelous pianist from Australia who sends me tunes every once in a while. Her name is Fiona Joy Hawkins. And I got a few for you from her latest CD. So enjoy.

Fiona Joy Hawkins. Her new CD is Desert of Crystal. And that was Running on Joy. And before that, we heard, I'm sure you recognized it, the theme for Twin Peaks, Falling. And then Portrait of a Waterfall. I hope you felt the spray from that waterfall. And then we open up with Tolling of the Fire Bell. From the 2026 release, Desert of Crystal, by Fiona Joy Hawkins. And she's a marvelous pianist, and I enjoy her music very much, and I'm happy that she shares it with me on a fairly regular basis. Now, one of my favorite pianists is Dan Tepfer, who I hope he's coming in September. I don't know whether we've been able to hook that up or not with the Maui Arts and Cultural Center. He wanted to do piano four hands, and having a little bit of a problem with getting two pianos in there for some reason or other. I don't understand it, but anyway. So anyway, Dan Tepfer is just one of my favorite pianists, and I've got a few tunes to close out the show of Dan. We're going to start off with Monk's Work. Dan Tepfer, 100 Days of Practice, Day 25.

Dan Tepfer and Cecile McLaren-Salvant noodling around on Darn That Dream. And before that, we heard Yael Naim with Dan doing a very interesting, lugubrious arrangement of My Funny Valentine. And we opened it up with Monk's Work. Dan doing a little bit of Thelonious there. On his 100 days of practice that he has put on YouTube and also on Instagram. Dan Tepfer, one of my favorite musicians. You're tuned to listener-supported Manao Radio, KMNO, Wailuku, Maui, Hawaii, at 91.7 FM, and streaming worldwide at manaoradio.com in memory of Duncan Mack, and courtesy of the Grace Family Foundation. 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And of course, we didn't get the stop. We didn't get the prod one turned on. That was dumb. But now we got it.

0: Aloha, this is Matthew Gurevich joining Paul James Brown for Catch of the Day, our twice monthly. What is those sounds?
1: We've got a harpist in there.
0: Yes, mystery, the mystery of the universe. Yes, joining Paul James Brown for Catch of the Day, our twice monthly wrap up of music, new, old, discovered.
1: Yeah, when you're not wandering,
0: etc. Yeah, well, am I not recalling that last time you were wandering?
1: Yes, yes.
0: Okay, there we go. All right.
1: When we aren't wandering, let's put it that way.
0: When one isn't wandering.
1: Yes, indeed.
0: All right, but here we are, and we are back with a very, very unusual program. I know I say that from time to time, but it's partly because each time I put a program together, well, not each time, but a lot of times, I sort of think, oh, what can we do that is really kicky and we haven't done this before? Well, I'll tell you one thing that we haven't done before. We have not heard the brand new piece, Horizon, by John Luther Adams, who has moved from Alaska to the Red Center of Australia, where he is writing music now, once again very much inspired by the landscapes around him. And he created a work called Horizon, which is shares its title with a book, the magnum opus of the great writer Barry Lopez, who was a great friend of John Luther Adams. Barry Lopez is no longer living, but so I'm guessing these works have something to do with each other. But Horizon was written for the Australian Chamber Orchestra, and it exists in two versions. One is called Visible Horizon, and the other, I'll tell you the title of at the end of the program. It's the same piece played by the same orchestra, and yet supposedly very, very different in its impact and its color and so on. It is particularly remarkable given the fact that it's being played by a string chamber orchestra. You know, that effect sounds rather remarkable. So we are going to hear Horizon, the first track, Visible Horizon. We'll hear that now. Just so you're forewarned, it's a 20-minute piece, and then we're going to go on to things that are a lot shorter and a lot more peculiarly related to each other. Okay, here we go.

0: That was Visible Horizon, played by the Australian Chamber Orchestra of Sydney. The music is by John Luther Adams, who now lives in Australia, and he wrote that piece for them. There's a companion piece called True Horizon, and apparently the writing is the same for the instruments, and the effect is completely different. We'll see whether we agree when we hear it at the end of the show. Now we're on to things that are much more bite-sized and varied and kicky and sometimes. From a new album called Piano Postcards by the pianist Stephen Huff, I've chosen three tracks. Stephen, who I recently interviewed and who has played on Maui, by the way, is a very remarkable artist, and he has recorded like 70 albums. He's recorded the complete concertos of Beethoven, of Brahms, the complete waltzes of Chopin, all of those things, and also things that are extremely obscure. But he also has done a series of albums called the French album, the Spanish album, in which he explores the music of a particular country. And the piano Postcards takes that to another level in that it's really global and very mixed up. And it's music that he learned when he was 6 years old. It's music that's brand new. It's music he arranged himself. One of the things he arranged was Supercalifragilisticexpialidocious, which I won't be playing today, but he arranged it for Lang Lang because Lang Lang wanted some whiz-bang things to play for his best-selling album, The Disney Book. And so that's the kind of thing that Stephen can do. And he can do real whiz-bang things, very, very fragrant personal things. We are going to hear three samples, an Andaluza by Granados, the Minuet in G minor by Handel, arranged by the great pianist William Kempf, who was active in the 30s and 40s. And then Reflection from Mulan, which Stephen Huff arranged and plays. I'm just thinking we're at the bottom of the hour, and maybe we should have our PSA.
1: Why don't we do the PSA
0: now,
1: right
0: and
1: now?
0: Then,
1: yeah.
0: And then get into the music.
1: Yeah. I think that's a good idea. So today, the Maui Housing Hui is hosting a free renter's rights training. The training will take place at 5 to 7 p.m. today at Heritage Hall in Paia. Maui Housing Hui training will provide vital information about housing rights and resources for navigating landlord-tenant challenges. Free dinner and childcare will be provided. Maui Housing Hui encourages both tenants and landlords to attend. For more information, email mauihousinghui@gmail.com. So if you're a renter, go check that out. That sounds like something pretty important. And you get dinner. Not bad. I might see you there. All right. Back to Cats of the Day.
0: Yeah, but didn't you say that landlords are invited too?
1: Well, I'm not a landlord.
0: No, but you know, we have a big audience, perhaps some of every kind.
1: So, yes.
0: And I did catch that, though. It said that it's meant to be informational for landlords as well as tenants.
1: So it's probably not going to be, you know, homicidal.
0: On to the piano Postcards of Stephen Huff again, an Andaluza, a dance from Spain by Granados, Minuet in G minor by Handel, and Reflection from Mulan. Here goes.

We heard three tracks from Piano Postcards, a new album by the pianist Stephen Huff. And now we are moving on to a really weird section of this program with songs by Brahms juxtaposed with songs by Kander and Ebb, Kurt Weill. And there's a reason for this. Some of it has to do with the themes that are touched on. Some of them have to do with the unexpected musical affinities. So let's just give these a listen. And when we see how much time there is left over, I'll give you my little bit of my two cents of wisdom about how these songs fit together. The songs are the duet, Brahms duet Die Schwestern, sung by Juliane Banse and Iris Vermilion, with Hermann Deutsch at the piano. Two Ladies from Cabaret by Joel Grey. Mädchenfluch, a young girl's curse, sung by Jesse Norman and with Daniel Barenboim. That's Brahms, of course. Then a song from Kurt Weill's Der Silbersee, and then another Brahms duet called Walpurgisnacht, sung by Friederike von Stade and Judith Blagan, with Charles Wadsworth at the piano. Here goes.

0: Well, that was interesting. We don't know exactly what happened there, but the iPad decided not to give us the rest of the song. I don't know why.
1: Let's see if we can get the next one.
0: All right, let's go for it.

0: Well, Matthew's iPad is just really acting up today.
1: Well, let's we don't get know. Another, let's get another device, but it's, it sounds to me like we may have a problem on
2: the on the Wi-Fi. One moment.
0: All right.
2: Let's see.
0: We have to try and put up with the vagaries of
2: technology.
0: Okay. Yes, technology. Let's never know when it's going to
2: stick with us. Stick with us. Don't go away.
0: We'll get it straightened out.
2: We'll vamp a little bit.
0: We'll get it straightened out. Don't worry
2: we'll
0: about it.
2: Vamp a little bit.
0: We're vamping, yes. We're vamping.
2: Okay,
0: vamping.
2: Now let's see. Okay. Oh, yes, I have to hook us up here with Bluetooth. Just a minute.
0: Matthew is
2: Bluetooth.
0: Working on it.
2: Yeah. And, working like a dog.
0: Well, not really. I would more like a cat.
2: Mm-hmm. Okay, come on now. Wait.
0: We're almost there. Don't hold your breath.
2: Okay. I am working on this.
0: Yes,
2: I am working on this.
0: Yeah,
2: I am vamping and vamping. Not too well.
0: Yeah.
2: Let's see. Okay. No, we have a real problem here. Would you like to put Otto on while we...
0: Well, do you want to? I've got a few
2: vamp?
0: Things I can play while we're waiting.
2: Okay.
0: We can play that. That would be good. Let's see. Where? Okay. Did I eject it? I ejected it. Let's just go here. We can always get things done differently. That's cute. I like that.
2: Everything is not working.
0: Well, that's life. That's the way things happen sometimes. You have to just deal with it.
2: What's the fallback plan, man?
0: Well, I'll get some music up here. Ooh, I'll get some. Yeah, let's hear her. We haven't heard her in a while.

0: 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And now it's time for the Hawaiian History Moment. So I'm going to get that right up right now. And we're going to go listen to some enjoyable history.
1: In the memory of Bob Krause and Les Adam, Manawa Radio presents the Hawaiian History Moment. Aloha ia oe. My name is Richard Mickelson. We continue this series sharing Hawaiian history with close home. The inspiration for these stories is from Bob Krause's Hawaii Maritime Chronology. Using his notes and sources, we have formulated this series to tell the story of Hawaii. The Hawaiian nation loves its kings and chiefs. The foreigners saw this and made this country their home and never thought of returning to their own land. They made Hawaii their own country to dwell in and leave their bones to whiten it. All of the old foreigners who lived here in the time of Kamehameha and before have died here in Hawaii. Their descendants are among us. Some of the foreigners who came to trade and invest have also stayed. Few have returned to their own governments. As for the missionaries, some returned, and some have become old residents here, kama'aina. And their children have taken up the works of their fathers and helped to educate the people and work for the kingdom. Some have bought land and have made slaves out of the people with work. And some have become steersmen and navigators for the government. More Hawaiian history is available Tuesday nights at 8:50 p.m. on the Manawa Radio Hawaiian History Moment Discussion and Digression Session with Dorothy Betts. Hawaiian History Moment episodes can be viewed on Buck Mickelson's and Story of Hawaii Museum's Facebook pages. Mahalo to Eddie Tanaka and to Vince Esquire for playing the music behind the Hawaiian History Moment.
2: Hello again. I hope we are doing very well. I'd like to give you a little bit of a commentary on the songs that we were listening to. The first song, with its impossibly upbeat and peppy female duet, is a song about two sisters who look alike, they dress alike, they like the same things, they sleep in the same bed, everything is wonderful, except that they both fall in love with the same guy, and that's the end of the song. And then we heard from Cabaret, Two Ladies. So maybe that's the sequel. Okay? That was the thought there. Then we heard a song sung by Jesse Norman, Mädchenfluch, the young girl's curse, in which she talks about cursing this young man who's after her. But she doesn't really mean it. She wants him to be swept away by the river and deposited in her bedroom. That's the kind of curse this is. And the thing that I couldn't believe when I was listening to this lately was how the piano had that chuggy mechanical sound that sounds just like Kurt Vile to me. And so after that, I gave you a little bit out of the opera Der Silbersee, in which you get that same kind of chugging, mechanical, aggressive quality. You know, the idea that there would be any link between Brahms and Kurt Vile seems very far-fetched, and yet, if you open your ears, you'll find that occasionally there is a link. So that was what that was for, and this last song that we got interrupted in, unfortunately, called Walpurgisnacht. It's a song by Brahms about a young girl who is a little scared because it's the night when the witches are out, finds out that, oh, mom's a witch. So anyway, that Whoops. Has another Kurt Vile feeling to it. Let's see if that one will pop up for us this time.

And so now you heard about mom and daughter who are discovering that the apple does not fall close to the tree. So there you go. That would actually be an invitation to play another Candor and Ebb song that Chita Rivera and Liza Minnelli sang together. But now we are going to move on to a contemporary composer by the name of Samuel Lord Calcham. And he is a pianist and a composer, and he has new recordings of three of his own compositions. The Piano at the Party, I'm So Glad We Failed, and Dream of the Nightingale. Let's see what that's all about.

0: we continue to have some technical difficulties that I really can't identify.
1: Yeah. I'll send this off to
0: and I do not have a fellow technician here. I'm afraid I don't know what to do to entertain you, except to tell you that Lord Samuel Kalsheim turns out to be a songwriter in rather an interesting old-fashioned mode. I don't know why we keep losing the internet here, but that is what's happening.
1: Is that what's happening?
0: Yes, and I have a funny feeling it might have something with to do with too many devices.
1: Too many devices?
0: Mm-hmm. I'll try to play again, but, you know, if this keeps cutting out, it really is a little bit awful out there in radio land.
1: This has never happened before.
0: Nope. Do you want to play something off the console?
2: Yeah, I'll get something. This is a request from Annie Provost, who just called in, and we'll just do this

0: we'll just get this right up here.
1: It's supercalifragilisticexpialidocious, even though the sound of it is something quite atrocious. If you say it loud enough,

0: backwards, which is docious alley expiastic fragicali rufus. But that's going a bit too far, don't you think?
1: Indubitably.
0: So when the cat has got your tongue, there's no need for dismay.
1: Hear it.
0: Just summon up this word, and then you've got a lot to say. But better use it carefully, or it could change your life.
2: For example?
0: Yes?
2: One night I said it to me girl, and now me girl's me wife. Wow. And a lovely thing she is, too.
3: She's
4: supercalifragilisticexpialidocious. 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
5: The Centenarian, Dick Van Dyke, and the marvelous Julie Andrews from one of my favorite movies of all time, Mary Poppins. Supercalifragilisticexpialidocious, going out to Annie Provost, who's just returned to Maui and called in. And Kathy, if you're listening, Annie wants to speak to you. I'm going to email you, and hopefully you'll be able to get together. And we're trying to continue with Catch of the Day, but we aren't having all the best luck that we possibly could, unfortunately.
6: Well, we may be back in business.
5: We may be back in business, ladies and gentlemen.
6: Back in business with a bang. Let the good times roll.
5: All right.
6: Let's see. Let's try again.
5: Okay, here we go. We're trying again.
6: Well, I'm seeing what are we seeing up there?
5: Sorry?
6: Is there any music coming through? It's on audition, it's not on prom program.
5: Yeah, I got

0: We heard three songs by Samuel Lord Kalsheim, who sent me those songs without telling me that there was a vocalist. I thought they were piano miniatures, and there's no indication of who she is. The lyrics are charming, the melodies are charming, it feels incredibly retro. I wonder if this isn't all a hallucination of the 1930s.
1: That's interesting.
0: Yeah. And now we're going to have another little Brahms-inspired chain of songs you wouldn't normally think might go together. The first is a song by Hugo Wolf, Der Musikant, sung by Alexander Kipnis, and it's about a young fellow who is a strolling musician. And one of the things he says is that he just loves to sing, and even if he's barefoot out in the cold. Well, that reminded me of a song by Franz Schubert from Winterreise, the last song of Winterreise, in which our hero sees a man standing on the ice barefoot playing songs. And I thought maybe that guy who was so happy-go-lucky grew up and now he's just burned out, still playing his songs. And then, by Brahms, an elaboration of Schubert's last song. So it's an amazing chain of things. I hope you'll like it. Here we go.

We heard Hugo Wolf's song Der Musikant, followed by Schubert's song Der Leiermann, followed by Brahms's choral setting of the tune of Der Leiermann, which I find extremely haunting. I hope that you liked it as well. And now we lost, unfortunately, a big chunk of our programming, but I've still got for you One More Kiss from Follies, sung by Licia Albanese and Airy Mills. This is from the famous concert performance of Follies at the New York Philharmonic that more or less kind of re-stimulated interest in the piece after it had sort of gone into a bit of eclipse, and I don't think it's ever come out of eclipse again. Here we go.

We're having a lot of interesting technical gremlins today. I think we'd better just call it quits while we're ahead and hope for better luck next time. We'll be back in the studio next week. Hopefully all of our gremlins will have been exercised. And thank you for being with us today. This is Matthew Gurevich signing off from Catch of the Day in Wailuku. Ahuiho.

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Ahui ho!

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1: Well, welcome to Sunday and the Blues Rainbow. I'm Sweet Mama D. I got a great rainbow for you today. I hope you're ready. Even if you're not, it will put you in the mood. It'll get your huggins all warmed up and your sippins all cooled down. You know what to do. Here we go.